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We lay alone upon our bank and pray that this would end. A wall of moving shadows with rows of sinking.

ticket and you don't pay no fee. 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

0: στα χορευτικά του βήματα μας παρασύρει ο gentleman των musical του Hollywood Fred Astaire. Το Stepping Out With My Baby φέρει την υπογραφή του Irving Berlin, ακούγεται και χορεύεται στην ταινία Easter Parade του Charles Walter.
1: If I seem to scintillate, it's because I've got a date with a package of the good things that come with love. You don't have to ask me, I won't waste your time. 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
2: ¿Cómo es ese disco, Jesse?

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Like noses and ears, there is a variety of sizes. 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

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He is tired. 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What force is going to mend it? If we wish we could help this man, our backs would not break. 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He wishes to end it.